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0: Stevie Nicks, Edge 17. I'm Keith Stevens. Great weekend at the box office. That brand new Spider-Man movie took in over $300 million worldwide, and The Odyssey continues to do great business. And you know what else is doing big business now? These souvenir popcorn holders. In other words, like a Spider-Man container that's got like the web sticking out of it, or The Odyssey with the horse. And these things are going for big money. You know, some of the size of the movies are just like a large popcorn these days is just gigantic. I think Jay Leno once said in stand-up years ago that we're not really eating popcorn, we're eating feed.
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0: There's Blondie and the Tightest Eye from an album called Auto American. I'm Keith Stevens. 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

0: Boogie and Boogie Oogie Oogie. There is a taste of honey. I'm Keith Stevens. Well, it is vacation season, obviously, here in summertime. So what are our biggest fears about vacation? The big one on the list, fear that it will be raining every single day. Boo. Also, lost luggage up there, followed by being seated next to an annoying person on a plane and the dreaded flight delays.
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0: There's Madonna, Open Your Heart. I am Keith Stevens, MTV celebrating its 45th over the weekend. Of course, Madonna, such an integral part of that particular channel. And I did see a Twitter post over the weekend from Martha Quinn with a photo of the original VJs back in the early days of MTV, where MTV, the big thing was to have it in stereo. And it was a place where I lived that had it in stereo. We used to blast it every day. And the novelty of watching videos just never got old, did it?
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0: Gino Vannelli, I'm Keith Stevens. Of course, VHS, not too many people watching those tapes anymore, but it doesn't stop people from buying them for their collection. Sealed VHS tapes in their original packaging are especially valuable with mint edition, you know, movies like Star Wars and Back to the Future, Jaws, that are worth thousands of dollars. Now, on a side note here, I have a couple of boxes with VHS tapes that we clearly were recorded off the TV or whatnot, and I'm afraid to throw them away because I'm thinking maybe there's something valuable on the tape. The problem is, having to go through the tapes is, as you would think, extremely time-consuming.
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0: Fleetwood Mac and Go Your Own Way. I'm Keith Stevens. Here's breaking news. Not all cats show affection, but when they do, it's a big deal. You know, of course, the cats got the scent glands around their face and head. So rubbing their face on you is a way of saying they feel comfortable and familiar with you. By the way, apparently it's supposed to signal to other cats to back off and find their own person. I have a 12-year-old cat named Holly, and sometimes she's affectionate, and sometimes she basically says to me, yeah, you might want to leave me alone.
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19: 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Shaka Khan, let me rock it, let me rock Shaka Khan. 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
14: A better life with Dr. Sanjay Gupta.
15: I read this interesting story the other day, which was written by a colleague of mine, about why so-called, quote, admin nights are the new book club for busy adults. Now, I learned this is a term coined by journalist Chris Collin, who wrote about this life hack in the Wall Street Journal. An admin night is when people come together for a night, a fun night, while holding one another accountable to an assignment. The ones usually considered back burner tasks, the ones that you've been putting off. The person you choose to do an admin night with matters a lot, because that's your accountability partner. That's what one person told us. People love the social aspect because it can bring these boring tasks to light, make them feel more fun, and where you go matters as well. You need to have enough space and hopefully not too many distractions. And again, don't forget to leave some time for fun. I'm Dr. Sanjay Gupta, helping you live a better life.
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0: Selma Houston, I'm Keith Stevens. Well, you know, we're talking a lot about summer vacations here in the month of August. And how do you kill time on an airplane ride? Sometimes you get fidgety. Here's a suggestion for you that I keep saying I'm going to do the next time I go on a long plane ride. And that is clean out the sheer number of photos on my phone. Right now, I have 43,000 photos on my phone. Not making it up.
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18: Now seems as good a time as any to remind you, you don't always have to take healthy habits to the extreme. Not only are you unlikely to stick with something that's difficult, even if you can keep it up, it's probably going to be to the detriment of something else. And chances are that something else is more important. So if you're on a quest to improve your health, I promise the basics are going to take you much further. I'm talking about diet, try and be as plant-based as possible, exercise, meaning multiple rounds of cardio and strength training, and sleep. For most people, 7 to 9 hours a night. I'd like to think of these things as sort of a three-legged stool, right? If you're not doing any one of them, it's really hard to keep balanced with the others. The key here is you don't have to strive for perfection. Doing anything is going to be better than nothing. I'm Dr. Sanjay Gupta, helping you live a better life.
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0: Tears for Fears from Songs of the Big Chair. By the way, Roland Orzabal from the band, his book called Welcome to Your World comes out tomorrow. And I noticed there is an audio version of him actually reading it. So I mentioned, was it last week? I have been plowing through the Bruce Springsteen autobiography for a good chunk of the summer because it's 18 hours long. But I'm almost to the end and I'm looking for a good follow-up. And this seems like a really good follow-up because I love Tears for Fears. 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And I'm like, yeah, me too. 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

0: Daryl Hall, shout out Sarah Smile. I'm Keith Stevens. Hope you guys had a great weekend. 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
10: You know me. What do I like at the convenience stores?
19: Chicken
10: on the road?
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10: Chicken salad, tuna salad. 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
9: Sure.
10: The fresh. It said April 3rd. 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
10: it's
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10: April
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10: 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Does this mean it's at 4:03? 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And she said, yeah, it does. I went ahead and bought it.
9: Unless they were.
19: Out of taste.
10: I'm fine.
9: What? They could have been going the British way. It could have been March 4th.
12: Yeah, who doesn't? 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

0: Tommy Shaw, Renegade, and Styx on that one. No Dennis DeYoung on the vocal on that one, and no Dennis DeYoung on the current tour, but Tommy Shaw is out there on the road. Random Facts Department, are you ready? Goats can lift your spirits. A study found that spending time with the goats, if you can find them, three times a week, apparently led to a 76% drop in depression symptoms.
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0: Bonnie Tyler, Total Eclipse of the Heart. I am Keith Stevens. Summertime information. Apparently, there's going to be a price to pay if you drink a beer at a barbecue. I know that sounds deep. No, it's not as deep as you think. Mosquito bites. Apparently, mosquitoes can tell when you've been drinking beer because I guess your skin, the actual chemistry of your skin, will change. And apparently, that's some kind of mosquito bait.
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0: There's a song you're going to hear. 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

0: Rocks That Must Have Been Love. I'm Keith Stevens. 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Remember George and Susan? 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

0: Jackson Brown and Stay. I'm Keith Stevens. Thanks for listening. We'll catch you guys tomorrow, same time. So if you, right there, listener, want to have a more memorable vacation, try not to use the camera on your smartphone. I know, good luck on this one. But yes, apparently we remember things better when we use our eyeballs, not looking through a viewfinder or the back of the camera, you know, for the screen there. Now, for context, I told you early in the show that I have 42,000 photos on my phone. So maybe I'm not the most credible person to tell you this.
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0: There's Irene Cara and Fame. I've always been one of those. I like the summer more than I like the winter cold. If you want to stay young, though, stay out of the heat. Turns out summer heat is more than uncomfortable. A new study suggests it may be aging people from the inside out faster than they normally would. Researchers found that exposure to extreme heat was linked to accelerated biological aging in middle-aged and older adults. It must have to do more, though, with older adults, like older than us, right? I sure like the heat, and it makes me feel good.
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0: great song from Chicago and Saturday in the Park, and I'm Chris Kellogg. 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They found that planning a vacation can improve your mood for up to 2 months before the actual trip, while the actual trip, that afterglow, only lasts a couple of days.
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5: 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I'm Dr. Sanjay Gupta, helping you live a better life.
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0: There's Prince and Raspberry Beret, and thanks for being here. I'm Chris Kellogg. Well, beauty sleep apparently is a real thing. Just two consecutive nights of poor sleep makes you appear less attractive, according to research. Not only that, but others will actually avoid you. It could be because poor sleep gives you a wider face and makes you look less healthy and attractive than if you've gotten a good night's sleep. You don't believe me? Check your face Monday afternoon in the mirror compared to Friday morning in the mirror.
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12: 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Could not have been 15 teeth between the 10 women. 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We're not going to eat watching these women sucking on their lunch. 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
18: A better life with Dr. Sanjay Gupta.
19: Back in 2019, I made a documentary for HBO called One Nation Under Stress. And what was true then is still true now. Money and financial problems are consistently ranked as the number one cause of stress in the United States. And a brand new study out of the Mayo Clinic found that worrying about money may age the heart even faster than traditional risk factors. Unlike an acute stressor, such as a short-term work deadline or a brief illness, financial strain is often chronic and ongoing. And because money affects so many aspects of daily life, financial stress can be difficult to escape. Even so, financial stress does not mean you're doomed. Just means you need to double down on the things you know are good for heart health. Diet, exercise, sleep, and of course not smoking. I'm Dr. Sanjay Gupta, helping you live a better life.
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0: Bad Company, Can't Get Enough, and I'm Chris Kellogg. Thanks for being here. You know, Paul Rogers, what a great vocalist. You knew the band had to be good once they nabbed Paul Rogers from the band Free to lead up Bad Company.
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0: Cranberries and Linger. And thanks for being here. I'm Chris Kellogg. Well, you want your man to help around the house more often? 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

0: Ambrosia and Biggest Part of Me, and I'm Chris Kellogg. Well, actor Max Greenfield says he's seen the scripts. It's going to happen, and it's amazing. A New Girl reunion. How about that? New Girl ran on Fox for 7 years, premiering back in 2011. The show starred Zooey Deschanel, of course, as Jessica, and the quirky teacher that moved in with three men in a loft in L.A. Max Greenfield played Schmidt, and he's currently in the neighborhood with Cedric the Entertainer. Greenfield says, quote, "As far as I know, the reunion is going to happen, and the script looks amazing."
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0: Jackson Brown and Somebody's Baby, and I'm Chris Kellogg. Glad to have you here. My wife and I enjoy camping, and we're actually going to try to squeeze in two more camping trips, one in August and one coming up on Labor Day weekend. So do you have any fears about going on vacation? I guess what we most fear is that it will rain every day while we're on vacation, especially if you do the camping thing like us. Next up is losing our luggage if you're flying, followed by being seated next to an annoying person on the plane. And flight delays. Those are the things that drive us crazy most about vacation.
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0: There's Queen, Another One Bites the Dust, and I'm Chris Kellogg. Thanks for having us on. Do you have any grandchildren? Well, our two oldest daughters, they both have kids, four of them for the oldest and three for the second oldest. Well, the two girls, one in each family, are only 6 weeks apart, and they both are turning eight coming up. Next week, we've got a birthday. Yep, Elise is turning eight, and then our other granddaughter, Naomi, is turning eight at the end of September. The rest of them, all boys. We celebrate the girls much more. And plus, eight is a really big number.
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0: Steve Miller Band and Jet Airliner, and thanks for being here. I'm Chris Kellogg. I was so disappointed last year when Steve Miller Band just bailed on the plan to do a tour across the U.S. I wish he would have done it. Are you a cat lover? Well, apparently not all cats show affection, but when they do, it's a really big deal. So cats have scent glands around their face and head, and they rub their face on you. That's just their way of saying they feel comfortable and familiar with you, and it's kind of marking territory, too. It signals to other cats to back off and find their own human.
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5: the
11: road? Salad.
5: Chicken salad, tuna salad. I always check the date to see.
4: Sure.
5: Fresh. It said April 3rd. 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
11: Did you
5: buy
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5: 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And I said, does this mean April 3rd? And she said, yeah, it does. I went ahead and bought it.
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4: 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They could have been going the British way. 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
13: Hi.
4: There's Pat Godwin.
14: Hello.
4: Jess Hooker has joined us.
15: Hi.
4: Willie G at the sports desk.
14: Hey.
4: There's Ace Cosby.
16: Howdy.
4: I'm Josh Arnold. There's Tom.
17: Thank you very much. Two things we were talking about. Jess, we were talking about some new tattoo thing, which I don't think it's very cool.
15: Okay.
17: It's instead of having a traditional tattoo artist with the handheld device put a tattoo on, it's a patch. Right?
13: Yeah, you stick it on and it micro needles basically, micro dots into your skin, and then you take it off after 15 minutes.
15: And it's there forever?
13: Yeah. Yep, permanent.
15: Huh.
13: It sounds like a great way to get a tattoo, really.
17: But I mean, they're obviously going to be, they're not going to be originals.
15: Yeah.
17: It's just going to be some, you walk in and pick one off the wall.
18: Why couldn't it be original? Why couldn't someone graphic design something?
4: Yeah, maybe eventually. But
17: Eventually.
13: A lot of people pick them off the wall anyway.
17: That's true. But eventually there'll be a computer program where you can.
15: So it's 15 minutes.
13: Mm-hmm. Well,
18: I think you'd be surprised.
15: That's not long.
18: But how much computer programs are already used in tattooing?
17: But I'm saying eventually there'll be some program where you type it in and it spits out a sheet of
13: the patch.
17: That has the patch and you stick it on. And,
18: they're already doing that with a stencil and then still tattooing over it.
13: Right. Yeah.
18: I mean, this makes it much easier, but I think the

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11: There, it's the Bob and Tom Show live from the O'Reilly Auto Parts Studios. Christy Lee's working hard at the news desk.
15: Yes, sir.
11: Pat Godwin's putting in some elbow grease at the Music Center.
16: Hello, how you doing?
11: Jess Hooker sweating it up over there.
10: Am I sweaty?
11: Not at all. I was trying to come up with more working hard euphemism type thing. That one doesn't quite. There's Willie Griswold.
17: Good morning.
11: Ace Cosby's there. I'm Josh Arnold. I mentioned a song, Scooby Snacks, and I incorrectly attributed it to a band, a fun band called the Blunhow Gang. It was actually Fun Loving Criminals.
15: Oh. Okay.
11: So thank you to the windbags who windbagged me appropriately. And there's Tom Griswold.
6: And the song Scooby Snacks is about what now?
11: It's about getting high, and being a misfit or mischievous. It's fun.
6: We'll have to dig some of that up, check it out. But right now it's time for us to enlighten you in the world of history. This is an interesting one.
11: Oh, yeah? What do we got? It's September 7th.
12: of opportunity.
6: August 4th.
11: Oh.
6: Happy birthday, Louis Vuitton.
15: Oh, boy.
6: He's the...

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6: Hi.
3: Willie G just did one of my favorite things. I'll explain in a second. There's Ace Cosby. I'm Josh and Tom. I just, Willie, I love catching people taking a selfie.
6: Yeah. Mm-hmm.
3: Now, Willie wasn't trying to hide it.
6: No.
3: He was just taking... But I always like it because it's, that person likes their look, or, well, what are they up to? I always think it's a nice little moment that a person is celebrating themselves in a way.
7: I was not taking a selfie.
3: Oh.
7: I was wearing my hat backwards, and I wanted to, because I was just trying to piss my dad off a little bit.
6: Yeah.
7: That'd be fun. End of the show. Oh, look at this douchebag. What do you want? Everyone that walks behind you know you like the Colts, that kind of thing. And then I put my hat on backwards, and I did not like how thin it made my hair look as it popped through the snapback.
3: Oh, yeah.
7: So I sent it right back forward.
3: So you were just checking it on the phone?
7: Just seeing what was going on.
3: You were using your phone as a mirror.
7: Yes, sir.
3: Yeah.
4: Gotcha. That was the saddest day when they took the little apple off the back that was a mirror. I was so sad.
3: Oh.
4: It
3: was reflective, wasn't it?
4: It was reflective on the back, and I used to use it as a mirror, and they took it off. They don't have that anymore.
8: Yeah, but now everyone
4: it's not reflective anyway.
8: They put it in selfie mode. And
4: yeah,
8: hold
4: but
8: it.
4: I yeah. hate that. It's not the same.
8: You ever do a fake selfie?
3: Oh, so that you can record the person in front of you?
8: Yeah.
6: Yes.
8: I just did one.
3: Oh, okay.
4: Of course
6: Uh-oh.
4: You did.
6: Why?
7: The lack of subtlety in this must
6: have
7: been.
6: Were they ugly or fat?
3: Yeah.
8: I'm going to be delicate here.
4: Uh-huh, so they were both.
8: One time I did it with Willie. We were in Chicago.
7: It makes it sound like you think I'm the ugly fat guy when you say it like that.
3: Yeah.
7: You heard it, right?
3: It did.
7: Everyone else heard it.
8: Okay. No. You remember this? Willie and I went to breakfast, and we were in a neighborhood.
7: Oh, I remember this. There were two gay men that they did look exactly like each other.
8: These two gay guys walked in, I mean, and they were... They were like twins.
6: Mm-hmm. Okay.
8: They had the same clothing on type. They had the same haircut.
4: I mean, you know what they like.
8: Yeah, and I knew you guys wouldn't believe me, so I was pretending to take a selfie, so I took a picture. I've got it somewhere in my phone.
6: That's so, when you take a picture like that, what do you plan to do with it?
8: Prove a point when someone says, oh, you're exaggerating. Oh, yeah, look at this. Tweedledum and Tweedledee.
3: That was a good chick impression, by the way.
7: And it's Twinkledum, by the way.
8: Okay, there you go. No, we were out in
7: Boys Town.
8: The selfie, the fake one I took the other day, Willie and I were out in Vail. Mm-hmm. And it was a pretty nice day, probably, I don't know, 80 degrees. And there was some kind of religious conference going on.
7: I knew this was going to be it, and I didn't want it to be it.
8: Uh-oh. And I'm not, hey, great, good, everybody was cool.
6: Except you.
8: In fact, so there was a guy, I mean, Eva, you know me, I never wear shorts.
6: No, never.
8: I was wearing shorts.
6: Ooh.
8: That tells you how hot it was.
6: Okay.
8: But there was a guy right behind me in line with his wife to get on the gondola to go up to the top. And he was in full religious garb.
6: Okay.
8: He had on boots. He had on long pants that were

the street. See my life shaking with every who I meet. Refried confusion as I'm making itself clear. Wonder which way to go to get on out of

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0: Ace of Base, they formed in Sweden back in 1990. A few personnel changes over the years, but the group is still together. And All That She Wants, that was a huge hit for them coming off their album, The Sign. Hey, it is Jay Coffee. So The Undeclared War Season 2 is coming to Peacock this month. Now, The Undeclared War returns with a fresh wave of drama as the elite malware department grapples with the aftermath of a devastating cyber attack. The Undeclared War Season 2 begins streaming August 27th on Peacock.
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0: early 1974, the Steve Miller Band wanted to shake your tree, scoring their big breakout hit with The Joker. Jay Coffey, so from Psychology Science, which is a research journal, if you want to have a more memorable vacation, well, don't use the camera on your smartphone. You know, many studies show that we remember stuff we photograph less well than things we've really seen. Now, the logic is simple. Our lazy brain leans on technology to do the remembering for it. We figure that the smartphone will capture the event, so we don't need to remember it ourselves.
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0: From Zenyatta Mendata coming out in late 1980, The Police and Don't Stand So Close to Me. Hey, this is Jay Coffey. So from psychology today, when you're feeling stressed at the end of a long day, cracking open a book is a good way to wind down. You know, a study found that reading for just 30 minutes has similar stress-reducing effects to doing 30 minutes of yoga. 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

0: We conclude this edition of the Daily Double Play with Don't Stop Believing by Journey. It was released in October 1981 as the second single from their seventh album, Escape, and was written by Steve Perry, Neil Schon, and Jonathan Cain. A top 10 hit in 1981, the song became the group's signature song, and decades after its release in 2012, it became the best-selling digital track from the 20th century with over 7 million downloads by 2017. And from the Infinity album, Lights Got Us Underway, released in August 1978, the song is about Journey City of Origin, San Francisco, although it was actually written in and about Los Angeles. It was one of Steve Perry's first Journey songs and was recorded soon after joining the band.
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0: A little risky business action from Bob Seger doing that old-time rock and roll. Hey, this is Jay Coffey. Did you know the average family will spend $858 on school supplies? Baby seals sing bass notes when they want attention. Now, young harbor seals can switch up their tone of voice for added drama. A study says that if you don't like a food, you should eat it in a different location to see if it will taste better. 62% of employees say they would work harder if their bosses would give them a Christmas bonus. And 42% of office workers say gossip is their favorite reason to go to work.
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0: In August of 1984, we were getting a little crazy with Prince coming off of Purple Rain. Hey, this is Jay Coffey. So when is a trend on its way out? Well, when your mom starts to notice it's a thing. You know, some do get it, but most aren't paying attention to what influencers wear on the daily. So if they've caught on to a trend, well, it's likely not long for this world. When celebrities start wearing the opposite thing, you know, if you're contemplating purchasing those teeny tiny sunglasses, but notice that famous people are now wearing giant face shields, best to leave those mini frames in the display case. 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

0: Summertime 1986, Peter Gabriel scoring himself a huge hit with Sledgehammer from that So album. Now, the song would score 3 Grammy nominations, and also the video would win 9 MTV Video Music Awards. Hey, it's Jay Coffee. So Disney revealed the official trailer for Camp Rock 3, proving that 18 years later, this camp still knows how to bring the heat and the harmonies. Camp Rock 3 premieres August the 13th on Disney Channel, next day on Disney Plus.
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16: 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Chicken salad, tuna salad. 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The fresh. 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
14: 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Yeah. For how now. 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

0: America scoring themselves a big hit with Sister Golden Hair, and according to the group, there was no Sister Golden Hair. The song was inspired by the writings of Jackson Browne. Hey, it's Jay Coffey. So here's a great tip. If you want to stay young, you've got to stay out of the heat. You know, summer heat is more than just uncomfortable. There's a new study that suggests it may be aging us from the inside out faster than we normally would. Now, researchers found that exposure to extreme heat was linked to accelerated biological aging in middle-aged and older adults, and we certainly don't need that.
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0: Absolutely love that guitar work from Neil Schon. Very reminiscent when he was with Santana from Summertime 1981, Journey's Who's Crying Now. The song was written by Jonathan Cain and Steve Perry for the Escape album, and of course the group is on their final tour. Hey, it's Jay Coffey. So many of us throw away edible groceries prematurely due to confusion surrounding date labels printed on packaging. Now, food safety experts emphasize that the terms like best buy and sell by, those indicate peak product freshness rather than an item is safe to eat. Because federal law does not regulate expiration dates except on infant formulas, more than 50 different label variations are currently used across the nation. Now, unopened canned foods, boxed shelf-stable liquids, and dry items can often remain safe to consume long past the printed date.
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0: The song was played prominently in the final scene of the movie Pretty in Pink, coming out in the summer of 1986. 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
5: 2.3% hitting the earth. 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
5: 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Could not have been 15 teeth between the 10 women. 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We're not going to eat watching these women sucking on their lunch. 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

0: The Spin Doctors, they came to us out of New York City, been together since 1988 and scoring their biggest hit with Two Princes. Hey, it is Jay Coffey. So Apple TV announced an all-new Season 5 of the award-winning animated kids and family series Stillwater. 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
10: 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Could not have been 15 teeth between the 10 women. We made a hasty retreat. We're not going to eat watching these women sucking on their lunch. 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

0: 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I'm John Summers. 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Okay. One of the biggest and longest showers, and well, it reaches its maximum between the 11th and 13th. 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

0: John Mellencamp, Jack and Diane. I wonder if he's written a new verse or two for that. 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
15: A better life with Dr. Sanjay Gupta.
16: If you're looking to get stronger, you don't necessarily need a bunch of heavy weights to do that, at least not to start. Body weight workouts, when you do them the right way, can be really effective. Strength and conditioning specialist Dana Santis told us, with body weight training, you create progressive overload by changing joint angles, adding instability, or choosing more challenging variations of the same exercise. Two other factors driving progressive overload are time under tension and muscular fatigue. That means the amount of time your muscles are engaged during a movement, the slower the movement, the harder it will be until you reach the point where you can't do another rep with good form. You want to stop before you collapse. Also, remember this, pay attention to your breath. So important. Breathe out when you exert force. I'm Dr. Sanjay Gupta, helping you live a better life.
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12: 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Could not have been 15 teeth between the 10 women. 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We're not going to eat watching these women sucking on their lunch. 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

0: Journey on their last frontier tour, as they say. It's any way you want it. You got it. I'm John Summers here. Now, you might want to cut back on your protein shakes, what they're saying now. Brand new scientific review. Eating less protein, not more, consistently extends lifespan and improves health. Now, restriction is not safe for everybody. You know, pregnant women, growing children, people already under, well, fed, could be harmed by eating less protein. So what is it? I'm confused.
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Your brain says, let's get some work done today. 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

0: Today's Lost Classic, Air Supply, Graham Russell, Russell Hitchcock, the duo from Down Under, one of their big hits, Even the Nights Are Better, summertime 1982. Now, the funny thing about it is, it's a huge hit, but it fell off the charts faster than any other song. It was number 6 one week, and it fell to number 42 the next week. It's just in time for the next Air Supply hit, actually. Hey, Even the Nights Are Better, it is Air Supply from 1982, is now what they call yacht rock. That's what they call it. Anyway, we'll do another Lost Classic tomorrow, right around the same time. 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

0: like grows hard to handle now. John Summers here now. Okay, if you feel like maybe your attention span's going down the drain, not alone, and you're not wrong. In 2004, they found out that most of us could concentrate for 2.5 minutes straight. By 2012, that had dropped to an average of 75 seconds, and in recent years, down to just 47 seconds. I don't know.
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0: 2.3% hitting the earth. 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

0: Elton John, Goodbye, Yellow Brick Road. Iconic artist, iconic song, iconic album. And by the way, without a doubt, I'm John Summers. Now, the month of August, we've just entered, we're 4 days in, right? Used to have a much more provocative name. It was originally called Sextilis in the Roman calendar before being renamed. We're kind of glad it was.
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0: Madonna, material girl. She's still a material girl from what I understand. I don't think that will ever leave her. I'm John Summers now. Okay, how do moms feel about their kids going back to school? This is from the Journal of Family Psychology. The answer? Just great. 39% of moms feel excited, and another 26% feel relieved.
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0: England's Climax Blues Band. I just couldn't get it right. Could be the title of my autobiography. It's another show. Hey, what's the best time to weigh yourself? Well, they say it's 9 o'clock in the morning. That's when your body weight is at its lowest. Your system is empty. And the worst time, avoid the scale at 7 p.m. Okay. Salute.
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9: 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Chicken salad, tuna salad. 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
10: Sure.
9: Fresh. 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It's 6 weeks from now.
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5: You know you drive me up a wall, the way you make good for all the nasty tricks you pull. Seems like we're making up more than we're making love. And it always seems you got something on your mind other than me. Girl, you got to change your

0: Aerosmith, Steven Tyler. It's called Crazy. Hitting all the high notes there. Okay. This is John Summers, and this is this is a little crazy. From the University of Oxford, scientists analyzed data from 16,000 women that they have discovered that women who have larger than average butts, smarter. They're smarter, more disease resistant. Women with bigger backsides are less likely to have diabetes or heart problems. And having a big backside requires an excess of omega-3 fats, which have been proven to promote brain development. So there.
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0: Madonna and True Blue. True Blue to you too. I'm John Summers here. 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

0: Power of Love, Huey Lewis and the News, Back to the Future, Marty. 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
16: 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Chicken salad, tuna salad. 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

0: Free falling without a parachute. It's what falling in love feels like, right? Tom Petty and John Summers. And, well, you want to give your creativity a boost, don't you? Do something every day that you've never done before, no matter how small it is. Now, whether you, I don't know, wear a new hat to the office, if you want to do that, or take a different route to pick up your kids from practice, it'll cause you to experience things from a whole new perspective. They say it works.
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6: Same. 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Pfizer's Prevnar 20 is proven to help protect adults against pneumococcal pneumonia and invasive pneumococcal disease in just one dose, and millions have already gotten it.
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